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10:08 in the morning, Tony Gonzaga, I've fallen for you. Finally, my heart gives in. Finally, imuha na yung gihatagan o kalipay ang imong kaugalingon. Sometimes we are too scared to try again to fall in love again because maybe sa ato ang past relationship, something bad had happened. And we don't want that to happen again, di ba? 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Careful lang kita. 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And then, nasakitan, nagyapunta. So, next time around, you have to voice out kung unsa imo ang dili ganahan. Basin mo na'y kulang sa inyo ang relationship before mo itong wala nag-work. So, yeah. As I say over and over again, falling in love is the best feeling in the world. So, tagaig chance imong kaugalingon to be happy again, okay? You just take care of yourself and continue loving each other. 10:09, Sarah Geronimo, dahil minahal mo ako. Only here on the Morning Bell.

Celine Dion, I love you, goodbye, right here on 106.3 Bell FM. As I've said last week, I guess, the best expression though of love, one of the best expression of love is to love someone from afar. You have to let go of a person even though mahal na mahal mo siya, kay dili naman pud siya happy sa imuha. 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Friend.

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Good morning and happy Bell FM listening sa mga friends diha sa lower Lower Tungawan, Gilinan. Lower Tungawan, Zamboanga, Sibugay. Hello to Floranda de la Rosa, Teresita Midel, Josephine Castello. Good morning. Hello to Florinda de la Rosa and of course kay Joey Castello. 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And hi kang Aljo Namukatkat, may buntag. Hello kay John Mark Manisan, Marwi G. Bonghanoy Behasan, to Ace Chavez. Good morning. Hello, Beshi. 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Thank you, Beshi, for listening. Amping kanunay. And I hope to see you one of these days. 10:39 in the morning. Happy birthday, by the way, to all those who are celebrating their birthdays today. Congratulations sa mga nag-anniversary, whatever it is kanyang ge-celebrate. Hi, enjoy your day.

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4: Let us all remember that we are in the holy presence of God.
5: In the name of the Father, and of the Son, and of the Holy Spirit. Amen.
4: The angel of the Lord declared unto Mary,
5: and she conceived by the power of the Holy Spirit.
4: Hail Mary, full of grace, the Lord is with thee. Blessed art thou amongst women, and blessed is the fruit of thy womb, Jesus.
5: Holy Mary, Mother of God, pray for us sinners, now and at the hour of our death. Amen.
4: Behold the handmaid of the Lord.
5: Be it done unto me according to your word.
4: Hail Mary, full of grace, the Lord is with thee. Blessed art thou amongst women, and blessed is the fruit of thy womb, Jesus.
5: Holy Mary, Mother of God, pray for us sinners, now and at the hour of our death. Amen.
4: And the Word was made flesh,
5: and dwelt among us.
4: Hail Mary, full of grace, the Lord is with thee. Blessed art thou amongst women, and blessed is the fruit of thy womb, Jesus.
5: Holy Mary, Mother of God, pray for us sinners, now and at the hour of our death. Amen.
4: Pray for us, Holy Mary, Mother of God,
5: that we may be made worthy of the promises of Christ.
4: Let us pray. Pour forth, we beseech thee, O Lord, thy grace into our hearts, that we to whom the incarnation of Christ, thy Son, was made known by the message of an angel, may by his passion and cross be brought to the glory of his resurrection, through the same Christ our Lord. Amen.
6: Glory be to the Father, and to the Son, and to the Holy Spirit.
5: As it was in the beginning, is now, and ever shall be, world without end. Amen.
6: Glory be to the Father, and to the Son, and to the Holy Spirit.
5: As it was in the beginning, is now, and ever shall be, world without end. Amen.
6: Glory be to the Father, and to the Son, and to the Holy Spirit.
5: As it was in the beginning, is now, and ever shall be, world without end. Amen.
6: Saint Cecilia,
5: pray for us.
6: Saint John Baptist de la Salle,
5: pray for us.
6: Leave Jesus in our hearts forever.
5: In the name of the Father, and of the Son, and of the Holy Spirit. Amen.
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0: 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Reminder po sa lahat, only 18 years old and above can play and win in any of the PCSO games. And there you have it! Our 2G Lotto winning combination. 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And the second number is 14. Again, our 2G Lotto winning combination for the 2 p.m. draw is 13. And 14 in exact order. 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

0: 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For the second number, we have 6. And the third number is 0. Recapping the 3D Lotto winning combination for the 2 p.m. draw, we have 4, 6, and 0 in exact order.
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0: to the Lotto players, hawakan na ang lucky tickets ninyo. 4,000 pesos ang inyong panalo sakaling mag-match ang two numbers nyo sa mapipiling 2D Lotto winning combination in exact order. You can also try the Rambolito System Play kung saan 2,000 pesos ang pwedeng mapanalunan. Reminder po sa lahat, only 18 years old and above can play and win in any of the PCSO games. There you have it, our 2D Lotto winning combination. For the first number, we have 16. And the second number is 27. Again, our 2D Lotto winning combination. For the 5 PM draw, we have 16 and 27 in exact order. 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
5: Let us all remember that we are in the holy presence of God.
6: In the name of the Father, and of the Son, and of the Holy Spirit. Amen.
5: The angel of the Lord declared unto Mary,
6: and she conceived by the power of the Holy Spirit.
5: Hail Mary, full of grace, the Lord is with thee. Blessed art thou amongst women, and blessed is the fruit of thy womb, Jesus.
6: Holy Mary, Mother of God, pray for us sinners, now and at the hour of our death. Amen.
5: Behold the handmaid of the Lord.
6: Be it done unto me according to your word.
5: Hail Mary, full of grace, the Lord is with thee. Blessed art thou amongst women, and blessed is the fruit of thy womb, Jesus.
6: Holy Mary, Mother of God, pray for us sinners, now and at the hour of our death. Amen.
5: And the Word was made flesh,
6: and dwelt among us.
5: Hail Mary, full of grace, the Lord is with thee. Blessed art thou amongst women, and blessed is the fruit of thy womb, Jesus.
6: Holy Mary, Mother of God, pray for us sinners, now and at the hour of our death. Amen.
5: Pray for us, Holy Mary, Mother of God,
6: that we may be made worthy of the promises of Christ.
5: Let us pray.
6: Pour forth, we beseech thee, O Lord, thy grace into our hearts, that we to whom the incarnation of Christ, thy Son, was made known by the message of an angel, may by his passion and cross be brought to the glory of his resurrection, through the same Christ our Lord. Amen.
5: Glory be to the Father, and to the Son, and to the Holy Spirit.
6: As it was in the beginning, is now, and ever shall be, world without end. Amen.
5: Glory be to the Father, and to the Son, and to the Holy Spirit.
6: As it was in the beginning, is now, and ever shall be, world without end. Amen.
5: Glory be to the Father, and to the Son, and to the Holy Spirit.
6: As it was in the beginning, is now, and ever shall be, world without end. Amen.
5: Saint Cecilia,
6: pray for us.
5: Saint John Baptist de la Salle,
6: pray for us.
5: Leave Jesus in our hearts forever.
6: In the name of the Father, and of the Son, and of the Holy Spirit. Amen.
7: Yeah. Check this out.
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7: 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Kung gusto ka o R&B, hip-hop love song, pati na medley. 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

0: Lotto players, umpisahan na natin ang init ng Lotto Papremyo. Now na! Wala tayong winner last Tuesday, kaya ang jackpot prize ngayong gabi ay 14,404,418 pesos and 27 centavos, net of the agent's prize commission. Sir, please press that button and let's play Lotto 642. Lotto players, 42 drawables numbered 1 to 42 ang nagumpisa ng haluin sa loob ng draw machine. We will be waiting for 6 lucky numbers to complete our Lotto 642 winning combination. Good luck, Lotto players! The first number is 2. Lotto winners, you only have 1 year to claim your prizes. Sa pagkuha ng panalo, magdala po ng 2 valid IDs at syempre ang inyong winning ticket. The second number is 39. Pagkabili ng Lotto ticket, mas maganda kung pipirmahan agad ang likod nito dahil mawala man at manalo, ikaw lang ang maaaring mag-claim ng premyo. The third number is 30. Paalala po, only 18 years old and above are allowed to play the Lotto games dito sa Lotto 642. 1 million pesos ang premyong paghahatian equally ng mga players na makakakuha ng 4 winning numbers. The fourth number is 10. Samantala, 1.1 million pesos naman ang premyong paghahatian ng mga makakakuha ng 5 winning numbers. Ang Lotto 642 ay nagpapapremyo tuwing Martes, Huwebes at Sabado. The fifth number is 14. One more lucky number to complete our Lotto 642 winning combination para mapanalunan ng 14.4 million pesos jackpot. Sana kayo na nga ang susunod na maging Lotto Milyonaryo. And the sixth and final number we have, 29. Muli po ang ating Lotto winning numbers ngayong gabi ay 2, 39, 30, 10, 14, and 29 in any order for the jackpot prize of 14,404,418 pesos and 27 centavos, net of the agent's prize commission. Super Lotto players, get ready to play and win right after this break.
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0: Oras na para sa Super Lotto pa premyo. Wala rin tayong winner last Tuesday and tonight Super Lotto jackpot prize is 25 million pesos net of the agent's prize commission. Once again, sir, please press that button and let's play Super Lotto 649. Lotto players, nakikita po ninyo ang 49 draw balls numbered 1 to 49 na nasa loob ng draw machine. Anim na bola ang hihintayin nating piliin for the official Super Million combination this Thursday evening. And the first number is 27. Ingatan po ang mga lotto tickets, huwag babasain at paplansyahin ang mga yan. Tandaan, kailangan ma-validate ang winning ticket sa paglim ng inyong premyo. The second number is 3. Sa Super Lotto 649, panalo kayo ng 50 pesos pag nagmatch ang tatlong numero ninyo sa ating mga winning numbers. To win, your numbers can come in any order. The third number is 2. Kung 4 winning numbers ang inyong nakuha, 1.2 million pesos ang premyong paghahatian ng mga winners. At para manalo, pwedeng rambol ang mga numero. The fourth number is 11. Sakali namang 5 winning numbers ang nasa ticket ninyo, 1.3 million pesos ang paghahatian na premyo. Reminder to our players to play smart, play safe, and play responsibly. The fifth number is 16. Lotto fans, very easy lang maglaro ng lotto. Magtanong lang ng game mechanics sa ating mga friendly lotto tellers. And for the sixth and final number, we have 25. Philippines, here are the official Super Lotto winning numbers. We have 27, 3, 2, 11, 16, and 25 in any order for the jackpot prize of 25 million pesos net of the agent's prize commission. Congratulations, Lotto winners! Pero hindi pa tapos ang excitement dahil mga digit players naman ang susunod na maglalaro at mananalo. And this time, si Jerome ang makakasama ninyo. Take it away, Jerome!
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1: 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And to win, kailangan lang mag-match ang 6 numbers ninyo sa winning combination in exact order. May premyo rin pag nakuha ang first or last 2 to 5 numbers ng winning combination in exact order. So good luck, 6D Lotto players! And here's our 6D Lotto winning combination. The first number is 3. The second number is 4. The third number is 2. The fourth number is 6. The fifth number is 8. And the sixth number is 5. Again, tonight's 6D Lotto winning combination is 3, 4, 2, 6, 8, and 5 in exact order. Libo-libong papremyo naman ang pwedeng mapanalunan dito sa 3D Lotto Game! Dito sa 3D Lotto Game, ang 3 numbers ninyo, 4,500 pesos ang panalo pag nag-match sa mapipiling winning combination in exact order. 750 pesos or 1,500 pesos naman ang pwedeng mapanalunan kung nag-rumble ito si Simplay. Reminder lang po sa lahat, 18 years old and above lamang ang pwedeng makasali at manalo sa mga Lotto Games. There you have it, our 3D Lotto winning combination. The first number is 9. The second number is 0. And the third number is 0. Again, our 3D Lotto winning combination for the 9 p.m. draw is 9, 0, and 0 in exact order. Huling game 9 ng gabi pero hindi magpapahuli sa digit panalo. Lotto players, get ready. This is the 9 p.m. edition of the 2D Lotto Game. Dito naman sa 2D Lotto, 4,000 pesos per 10 peso play ang premyo pag nag-match ang dos numeros ninyo sa winning combination in exact order. At kung nanalo via the Rambolita System Play, 2,000 pesos ang mayuwin ninyo. Reminder lang sa mga Lotto winners, may 1 year kayo to claim your prizes. At narito na ang resulta ng ating 2D Lotto draw. For the first number we have 24. And the second number is 12. Recapping tonight's 2D Lotto winning numbers, we have 24 and 12 in exact order. Congratulations to all the winners, STL fans. Stay tuned dahil para sa inyo ang next segment sa aming pagbabalik.
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0: full of grace, the Lord is with thee. Blessed art thou amongst women, and blessed is the fruit of thy womb, Jesus.
1: Holy Mary, Mother of God, pray for us sinners, now and at the hour of our death. Amen.
0: And the Word was made flesh,
1: and dwelt among us.
0: Hail Mary, full of grace, the Lord is with thee. Blessed art thou amongst women, and blessed is the fruit of thy womb, Jesus.
1: Holy Mary, Mother of God, pray for us sinners, now and at the hour of our death. Amen.
0: Pray for us, Holy Mary, Mother of God,
1: that we may be made worthy of the promises of Christ.
0: Let us pray.
1: Pour forth, we beseech thee, O Lord, thy grace into our hearts, that we to whom the incarnation of Christ, thy Son, was made known by the message of an angel, may by his passion and cross be brought to the glory of his resurrection, through the same Christ our Lord. Amen.
0: Glory be to the Father, and to the Son, and to the Holy Spirit.
1: As it was in the beginning, is now, and ever shall be, world without end. Amen.
0: Glory be to the Father, and to the Son, and to the Holy Spirit.
1: As it was in the beginning, is now, and ever shall be, world without end. Amen.
0: Glory be to the Father, and to the Son, and to the Holy Spirit.
1: As it was in the beginning, is now, and ever shall be, world without end. Amen.
0: Saint Cecilia,
1: pray for us.
0: Saint John Baptist de la Salle,
1: pray for us.
0: Leave Jesus in our hearts forever.
1: In the name of the Father, and of the Son, and of the Holy Spirit. Amen.
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